0: la estación pop número uno en Saltillo. 106.5.
1: 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This is one of my favorite songs of all time. It's called Fast Car.

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0: 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Only know you love her when you let her go. And you let her go.
1: We don't miss you, MTB.
2: We don't miss you, MTB. The number one radio station in Saltillo.